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Minsky with a song titled, with a question that everybody's asking themselves, where's my phone? At 90.7 WFUV. Sam Fender with Olivia Dean. Man, these guys must be enjoying the glow of this success. This song is now the UK's longest running number one single of the decade. Of the decade. It's hard not to believe why people love this. It's a catchy song. It's Rain Me In, Sam Fender and Olivia Dean on FUV.

0: Blister in the Sun at member supported 90.7 WFUV. How's your Thursday night? I'm George Evans hanging out with you tonight. Got some music from Stevie Nicks lined up, something from Black Keys. Also a band that is touching a lot of people's soulful hearts and making some grooving good music. I think it's ending up on a lot of people's playlists. I'll tell you who that is in just a little while. FUV and Live Nation welcome Government Mule and Ziggy Marley. They're coming to the rooftop at Pier 17 Wednesday, September 23rd. 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It's Government Mule and Ziggy Marley at the rooftop at Pier 17, September 23rd. 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

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Two guys, Frankie Cassidy, Nathan Ross, getting together while they were hanging out at Montana State University, bonding over their love of music. And man, what a great beginning for a band, right? Just that bond there, that friendship, that love of music. Pictures of You, the name of this track. It's Buffalo Traffic Jam at 90.7 WFUV.

0: That's the last track to their debut. That is Ride from the album Nowhere, Vapor Trail, on member-supported 90.7 WFUV. 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I'll tell you who that is in just moments away. 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
1: 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Be sure to follow the show to stay up to date on all the latest episodes and, of course, to find your next favorite artist. Don't forget to rate and review the show and let us know

Were you not swaying? I was swaying. That is Jungle and Carry On on 90.7 WFUV. And Lydia Kiddo is the vocal on that one, recently joining Jungle and making some music with them. They'll be around these parts in September. Looking forward to that. George Michael has a love for the Beatles, John Lennon. George also loves Paul McCartney, too, and someone that he basically looks up to and was thinking about when he wrote this song. Kind of sounding like a Paul McCartney song is what he was thinking. This is Heal the Pain. It's George Michael at 90.7 WFUV.

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0: Radio City at the end of August. There's Squeeze on the radio tonight at 90.7 WFUV. Stay with me. I've got more music on the way. Yes, I do. It is, a warm one tonight, but the music outside, a little breeze, makes it okay. I don't tolerate the heat that well, but, I'll take a good positive mindset when it takes the weather lately. Anyway, I've got some Nirvana lined up, something from Fish, a little Lana Del Rey, and Olivia Rodrigo and Robert Smith singing together. Yes, it is true. It's a fun story. So we'll check that out and a whole lot more on 90.7 WFUV. 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
0: Rhiannon Giddens is one busy person. Released her new album, Hope is the Thing with Feathers. That came out about a month ago, a little less than a month ago. 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So I think she's feeling really positive about things, and she basically says, with everything going on in the world, it's kind of weird, but I'm just going to continue that fight with joy and kindness. 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

0: Third Eye Blind at 90.7 WFUV. Never let you go. Stephen Jakin stopping by WFUV of sorts. He performed for us at Racket, New York City, about a year ago. And it was a really cool personal solo performance from him, making some familiar songs for us. It was really nice. And you can check out the video and see it all online at WFUV.org. Coming up in just a bit, some Nirvana, a little bit of Fish, some INXS, and some new music from Tame Impala. Although, some news about Kevin and Jenny? What? Yeah, I'll dip into that in just a little bit. FUV welcomes Sylvan Esso to Brooklyn Paramount. 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

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And there is Penny Royalty. How's your Thursday night? I'm George Evans with you for just a bit longer. I've got some music from Bleachers coming up. Also, something from NXS and new music on the way from Slow Pulp. This is just tremendous. I want to play for you. Melody is the new album coming out in September. And I heard this song about a week ago and just got latched onto it. This is something called Better Man. New from Slow Pulp at 90.7 WFUV.

0: Bouncing around the room with Fish on member-supported 90.7 WFUV. Before that, Tame Impala with Dracula. That is the original version. There's this new version out that everyone's just loving. It is all over and people dancing to it. And I happen to think, yeah, it's a good song and it's a good groove from Kevin, but it doesn't hurt. He's got some help on there from Jenny from this band Blackpink that everyone's just digging. And of course, the song is just taking off and everyone loving it. So I say, sure, more exposure for Kevin and some great Tame Impala music. I'll take that. Coming up in just a bit, Bleachers, INXS, and a little bit of Lana Del Rey thrown in for some fun. Why not? FUV and Live Nation welcome Julia Jacklin to Brooklyn Paramount on Thursday, November 19th. Just played some music from her a little earlier. Sounded great. Info and tickets at brooklynparamount.com. That's Julia Jacklin, November 19th at Brooklyn Paramount. 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

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We should talk. You might have heard by now in the news, a little trouble for his wife, Margaret Qualley, and also Jack Antonoff, having some trouble, marital trouble and things, and hard to ignore that. I do hope things work out. It's a beautiful, sweet story about how they got together, and it's got to be tough for both of them while he's on tour, so fingers crossed that things work out for both of them. 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

0: On the Jewels, Ooh La La, 90.7 WFUV on this Thursday night. Earlier on, I played a little bit of music from Slow Pulp, this new song from them that is just, I just love it and just want to play it a bunch of times. Another artist I want to introduce you to, if you haven't already, Ian Sweet. This band is really sounding terrific. So please don't leave because I got some Ian Sweet coming up in just a moment, and I think you'll love it. I really, really do. 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They're going to come be at the Town Hall October 28th at the Music Hall of Williamsburg November 4th. So Town Hall October 28th, Music Hall of Williamsburg November 4th. 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
0: I'm George Evans, stepping on out, leaving you with this new song from the band Ian Sweet. Julia Medford is behind the band, or behind the name anyway, and making some music with this one called Criminal Kissing. I love, love this song, love the sound of it. And she says it's a love letter to making bad decisions. You can kind of think about what this might be about, but listen to it and you'll know more. Criminal Kissing from Ian Sweet at 90.7 WFUV.

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1: You know how sometimes you're having a really beautiful moment, sentimental, and you try to take a mental snapshot, and you're like, I'm going to remember this for the rest of my life. 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

laughed and so did I in our lane. Then she went to the vending machine to buy a candy cane. But right next to that was a boy I knew with a spring in his hand, playing a country pinball machine called Stand By Your Man. I saw him talk to her, but I stayed in my lane and played my game steady, and was thinking of a day when I'd be too old.

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on WFUV. It's U2 from the late 80s, but you can expect new music from U2 later this year. They're coming out with a new album. Corny with you weekday mornings on WFUV, 6 minutes after 6 on this Friday. You can expect humid conditions to continue today and perhaps some scattered showers and thunderstorms this afternoon and this evening. Right now, 73, going up to 87 later on. Coming up, you should stay around for something from The Clash and Patti Smith, and right now it's The Revivalists with a new one.

0: The Clash on WFUV, and yes, you should stay because we're going to get to music from Lana Del Rey, and I'll get you better acquainted with an up-and-coming band out of Chicago. I'm Corny, coming to you from the Bronx, and FUV and the Bowery Presents are welcoming Bob Dylan in concert with Lucinda Williams and her band, and Jimmy Vaughn and the Tilt-A-Whirl Band, Forest Hill Stadium, Tuesday, July 21st. 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That's Bob Dylan in concert with Lucinda Williams and her band, and Jimmy Vaughn and the Tilt-A-Whirl Band, July 21st at Forest Hill Stadium, from the Bowery Presents, in partnership with FUV.
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1: I was kind of struggling with some feelings about a relationship in my life and also struggling to finish this song that I knew I wanted to write about it. 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I did that and recorded myself. And yeah, helped me kind of organize some of my thoughts and feelings.
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0: 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I'm Corny O'Connell. 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

Kacey Musgraves with the title track to her latest, Middle of Nowhere. On the way, Aloe Black, and we'll see if you remember Baby Huey, and right now it's Tom Petty.

0: from my body. On WFUV, Hard Times from Baby Huey, an artist who passed away in 1970, prematurely before his career could really get going, but later, years later, many rap artists would sample his music. I'm Corny, about 6 minutes before seven, coming up I'll get to something from Paramore and the Jayhawks, and FUV supports Edward Hopper House and Study Center and Jazz in the Garden as the series returns for the summer season in Nyack Thursday through August 27th. This Thursday coming up, it's the Richie Morales Quintet. July 23rd, it's saxophonist Hervé Alexandre and his trio. July 30th, it's the Mike Davis Group. Tickets and more info at edwardhopperhouse.org. 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
0: Jim James of My Morning Jacket has a new solo release, and this is called Come Again.

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Blue from the Jayhawks and a great album called Tomorrow the Green Grass. At about 5 minutes after seven on this very humid Friday, humidity up to 91% in Central Park. And so I think we're in for a bad hair day. And so for the question of the day, we're looking for songs about hair. Requests from you, put those in at WFUV.org/question or do it through the WFUV mobile app. Corny here, going to get to music from Seal and Pixies, and this is the latest from Noah Kahan.

0: A big hit for Seal back in the mid-90s, Kiss from a Rose on WFUV. Coming up, something from the Strokes, and Beba Doobie also has a new one. 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

The Strokes on WFUV. They'll be doing shows in New York in October, and I'll tell you more about that. Right now, we've got one from Biba Doobie. You may know her pop sound on previous releases. Here she rocks a little harder.

0: John Mayer and Clarity on WFUV. Happy Friday. I hope you're enjoying the music mix. 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

On WFUV, Sam Fender and Olivia Dean sharing the mic on Rein Me In. Coming up, we'll get to David Bowie and a news update. And right now, it's Luscious Jackson on FUV.

0: on WFUV. Jose Gonzalez singing with his band Junip, and that is Line of Fire. Coming up, something from In Excess and Slater Kinney. About 8 minutes before 8 o'clock, I'm Courtney O'Connell on this humid Friday. It's going to be hot and humid. I think it's going to be a bad... Are you one of those folks who can have a bad hair day? My hair's too short for that, but perhaps you have to worry about having a bad hair day, and you could be having one today. If you do, seek hair product immediately, and also put in a request for a song about hair on the WFUV question of the day. You can do that on our website, and maybe I'll spin your request later on this morning. Right now, we've got your news in 90 seconds with Janice Kirkell.
1: City officials are expected to release today a list of building addresses where cooling towers have tested positive for Legionella bacteria as health officials continue investigating an outbreak on the Upper East Side. 46 people have tested positive, 22 are still hospitalized. There's a potential risk of scattered thunderstorms today in New Jersey. Parts of the state were slammed again last night when a flash flood warning was issued after heavy rainfall. New Brunswick, Mattawan, and Edison were among the areas hit hard. A quarter century after the terror attacks of September 11th left a gaping void in Lower Manhattan, American Express broke ground yesterday on its new headquarters, a tiered glass and steel tower at 2 World Trade Center. The 55-story building, with more than an acre of outdoor terraces and gardens, is the last commercial development within the footprint of the fallen Twin Towers of the World Trade Center. Charlie XCX will be at the Music Hall of Williamsburg tonight. Her second album of 2026 comes out in 2 weeks. She'll be at the Barclays Center September 14th and 15th. The WFUV What's What podcast offers an update on the latest news, hot topic issues, and unique stories exclusively from the WFUV newsroom. 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I'm Janice Kirkell, and that's your news in 90 seconds on FUV.
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Slater Kinney with Carrie Brownstein on lead vocals on WFUV at 5 minutes after 8 on this Friday morning. A humid one, humidity up like 90%. It's going to get up to around 87 on the thermometer, so it's going to feel even stickier than that. Right now it's 76 in Central Park. I'm Corny O'Connell. On the way, music from Michael Kiwanuka, the Jesus and Mary Chain. And here is a relative newcomer from Pittsburgh. She records as Kells.

0: Michael Kiwanuka and Home Again, title track to that album on WFUV. I'm Corny, and I see that Grace Potter is coming around. I'll play something from her along with The National. 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

0: easing you into a Friday morning. It's going to be hot and humid with that one from Cat Power teaming up with Handsome Boy Modeling School. Coming up, I'll get to something from Jungle and I'm not sure what else. Some corny. 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The week will include workshops, jam sessions, performances, open mics, and the chance to spend time in nature. 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

The band is Jungle, and that is Carry On, a new one from them on WFUV. Going to get you a news update, and we'll see if you remember Patrice Rushen. First, it's Foster the People.

0: I hope you had your disco ball spinning for that one. 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
1: City officials are expected to release today a list of building addresses where cooling towers have tested positive for Legionella bacteria, as health officials continue investigating an outbreak on the Upper East Side. 46 people have tested positive, 22 are still hospitalized. There's a potential risk of scattered thunderstorms today in New Jersey. Parts of the state were slammed again last night when a flash flood warning was issued after heavy rainfall. New Brunswick, Mattawan, and Edison were among the areas hit hard. A quarter century after the terror attacks of September 11th left a gaping void in Lower Manhattan, American Express broke ground yesterday on its new headquarters, a tiered glass and steel tower at 2 World Trade Center. The 55-story building, with more than an acre of outdoor terraces and gardens, is the last commercial development within the footprint of the fallen Twin Towers of the World Trade Center. Charlie XCX will be at the Music Hall of Williamsburg tonight. Her second album of 2026 comes out in 2 weeks. She'll be at the Barclays Center September 14th and 15th. The WFUV What's What podcast offers an update on the latest news, hot topic issues, and unique stories exclusively from the WFUV newsroom. 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

Sinead O'Connor, Nothing Compares to You on WFUV. At 7 minutes after nine on this steamy Friday morning, high humidity, high temperatures expected today, and also some scattered showers and thunderstorms later this afternoon and this evening. I'm Corny O'Connell, going to get to a question of the day, but right now it's the latest from Modest Mouse.

0: today from Smashing Pumpkins on WFUV and the new one from Modest Mouse before that. 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
0: All right, it's quarter after nine, time for the WFUV question of the day. I'm Corny O'Connell. Now, do you have bad hair days? Today could be one of them, especially if you have frizzy hair. And if you have long hair, certainly a day to wear your hair up because it's going to be hot and sticky. And so we asked for songs about hair. Thanks for coming through at WFUV.org/question or through the WFUV mobile app. Starting with a request from listeners Nancy D., Noreen, and Mike from the UP of Michigan, song about a woman named Valerie with ginger hair.

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Now you don't need to

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0: Crosby, Stills, Nash & Young. David Crosby wrote that one. Almost Cut My Hair. You might be thinking of doing that this summer. Before that, it was Viking Hair, the exclusive performance of that song from our own studios by the band Dry Cleaning. Are You Gonna Be My Girl? Big Black Boots, Long Brown Hair, the band Jet, and started it with Valerie, I Missed Your Ginger Hair, Amy Winehouse with producer Mark Ronson. All by request, a very hairy set for this question of the day. And who have we not yet thanked? 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I'm Corny. 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

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Coming up, I'll get to something from Arcade Fire, and FUV and the Bowery presents Welcome Cannons. 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I'm Corny, and sampling the Spinners, it's Moni Love.

0: Arcade Fire and Keep the Car Running on WFUV. You only do that if you're robbing a bank. About 6 minutes before 10, that's when Lisa Ali will join you. I'm Corny O'Connell. I hope you have a nice weekend. 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

Well, that was easy. A lovely version of easy. Here on a Friday morning, Faith No More doing that song. I am Elise Ali. Thank you for having faith in this radio station. Coming up, I will reward you with music from Radiohead and Amy Mann. And I actually have a new song for you from Cage the Elephants. You're going to get lucky with this Kentucky band. Their new song is Beaches in Tennessee. And we'll find out what that's all about right now on FUV.

0: Vampire Empire from Big Thief on WFUV, and a big new song from Cage the Elephant called Beaches in Tennessee. Me, I'm Elisa Ali. Thank you so very much for tuning in. Want to let you know that FUV supports the 20th annual Pleasantville Music Festival tomorrow, the 11th, on Parkway Field in Pleasantville. 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

Good question. I don't know. Who's going to ride your wild horses? You too, off Octoon, baby. Those folks are going to be releasing a new album this year, I believe. They have released a new song from it, and they have been saying that they're going to put something out, but they haven't given us any specifics, so that's all I can tell you about that. We heard the Canadian band Always in Undertow in that set, and now we will hear from the Mountain Goats. Charlie Sheen Reaches Out to the Feds is the name of this one on member-supported WFUV.

0: 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I never said I wasn't going to play Liz Phair, but I did tell you I was going to play the Mountain Goats, and I did play Charlie Sheen Reaches Out to the Feds. Coming up, we'll get to Radiohead, no surprises there, and a new one from Olivia Rodrigo and The Cure's Robert Smith. Stick around to hear all of that and more. Right now, hear this. 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

Interesting. Passing the buck, huh? You know, when, what's the saying? When one finger points at someone else, four more point back at you, or at least three more. Anyway, a great song, either way, from Olivia Rodrigo and Robert Smith, You're What's Wrong With Me, or What's Wrong With Me is actually the name of the song. Radiohead in there, no surprises, off OK Computer. 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Either way, welcome, and thank you for hanging with me. Let's swing on these red vines. 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

0: That was a little bit of a cheeky burp at the end of that song, Passing Me By, from The Far Side. That one going out to Gary Larson. I am Elisa Lee. Thank you so much for tuning in. I wonder if the band, The Far Side, spelled with a P-H-A-R-C-Y-D-E, was a fan of The Far Side comic. I mean, I was. Who isn't? So good. Travis in there with Sing. And coming up, can't be wrong, Low-Cut Connie, coming back strong with a new album called Living in the USA. I'll play you something from it. I'm your friendly ghost in the machine, Elisa Lee. Hope you are doing well this fine Friday. I want to let you know that FUV is proud to be a media partner with the Brick Celebrate Brooklyn Festival, Summer Festival, celebrating radical joy with a summer full of free live performances at the Lena Horne Bandshell. Tonight at 6, it's the Habibi Festival. 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
0: Hey, thanks so much for hanging with me, Elisa Lee, this fine Friday. Earlier this week, or was it last week? Ugh, time is such a crazy thing. I saw Adam Wiener of Low-Cut Connie here at the station. He was doing a session for Paul Cavalcante's show, Cavalcade. So, look forward to checking out new music from Low-Cut Connie on Paul's show. But right now, I'll play a little new music from him right now. I know he's got this record, Living in the USA, and this is a fine track from it. Can't be wrong. I'll play it for you now on FUV. 2.

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Putting on some Vaseline's here on FUV, son of a gun. That's a great song. I am Elise Alley. We should talk about bleachers. First of all, Jack Antonoff did a great marquee show for us and talked all about this new album, Everyone for 10 Minutes. Of course, Jack Antonoff is the frontman for Bleachers, and you should check that out. It's on our website at WFUV.org, or a quick internet search will show it to you. However, let's do a little bit less talking and a little more action and play a song from said album. This is new from Bleachers on FUV.

0: The Chameleon, Gwen Stefani with her band No Doubt on WFUV. A little bit of a backhanded compliment there, underneath it all, on that song, underneath it all. We also heard Bleachers, We Should Talk, and coming up, we are going to spike the ball over to Elvis Costello. I'll play something from said album. Stick around to hear which. I am Elise Alley. Thank you so much for tuning in this Friday. I want to tell you that FUV and the Barry Presents welcome Jeff Tweedy solo with Case Oates to the Town Hall October 28th and the Music Hall of Williamsburg November 4th. 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That's Jeff Tweedy solo at the Town Hall, October 28th, and Music Hall of Williamsburg, November 4th, from The Barry Presents, with media support from FUV. Hey, I'm Elise Alley.
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0: such a great song from the Australian electronic band, The Avalanches. I love those guys so much. And that song was called Since I Left You. Here on member-supported WFUV, a little tip of the hat to Sofia Vergara and Sofia Coppola on that Claro song we heard before that, and a new one from Jesse Wells off his great new record, Masks Off, I played Won't You Come Out Tonight. Won't you stick around to hear a new one from Phoebe Bridgers? She's got a record called Lost Weekend coming out, and I already have the first single, so I'm eager to play it for you on the radio. I'm Elise Alley. Thank you so much for hanging with me. 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

A great new song from Phoebe Bridgers here on FUV called Lost Boys. And there's a ton of special guests on that track, including her her bandmates in Boy Genius. Julian Baker's on there along with Lucy Dacus. And there's a bunch of other people on there too. Alex G on drums and a voice memo. Jack Antonoff of Bleachers on electric guitar, synth, drums, and vocoder. Chris Thiele is on mandolin, Blake Mills on synth, and there's a bunch of other people on there too, but I'm not going to go on and on about it. But I will tell you that that song is off the new Phoebe Bridgers record, Lost Weekend, which is coming out in August. I am Elise Alley. Thank you so much for tuning in. Any major dude will tell you, this is Steely Dan on FUV.

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0: That is the Swedish band Caesars here on FUV. Coming up, we are going to grab a hot New York slice. That's our local music feature. Right now, though, we'll step into the newsroom and get a news update in 90 seconds here on member-supported WFUV.
1: City officials are expected to release today a list of building addresses where cooling towers have tested positive for Legionella bacteria as health officials continue investigating an outbreak on the Upper East Side. 46 people have tested positive, 22 are still hospitalized. There's a potential risk of scattered thunderstorms today in New Jersey. Parts of the state were slammed again last night when a flash flood warning was issued after heavy rainfall. New Brunswick, Mattawan, and Edison were among the areas hit hard. A quarter century after the terror attacks of September 11th left a gaping void in Lower Manhattan, American Express broke ground yesterday on its new headquarters, a tiered glass and steel tower at 2 World Trade Center. The 55-story building, with more than an acre of outdoor terraces and gardens, is the last commercial development within the footprint of the fallen twin towers of the World Trade Center. Charlie XCX will be at the Music Hall of Williamsburg tonight. Her second album of 2026 comes out in 2 weeks. She'll be at the Barclays Center September 14th and 15th. The WFUV What's What podcast offers an update on the latest news, hot topic issues, and unique stories exclusively from the WFUV newsroom. 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I'm Janice Kirkell, and that's your news in 90 seconds on FUV.
0: 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Coming up just after noon, we'll grab a New York slice. Right now, though, let me get you new music from this really cool LA band called the Womack Sisters. They are putting out a self-titled album later this summer in August, and their parents actually were musicians as well. Cecil Womack and Linda Cook Womack were the famous R&B duo Womack and Womack, and these are their children. I will play you the song Chauffeur from the Womack Sisters right now on member-supported WFUV.

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0: A stirring new song from Beck here on WFUV called Ride Lonesome, and Biba Doobie in there as well, because that's the way things go. I am Elise Alley. Thank you so much for tuning in this fine Friday to member-supported WFUV. It's time now that we grab a New York Slice. Of course, New York Slice is our local music feature, and it is coming to you fresh, as Run With The Main will tell you.
1: It's coming to you fresh. New Yorkers do it best. You're biased till you try it, then you'll have to agree. The best slices in NYC.
0: Indeed. And today's New York Slice featured band is Chaotic Symphony, an independent electronic disco music project created by songwriter, producer, and artist Andy. 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I want to play you one of their new songs. This is I Need a Vacay from Chaotic Symphony here on WFUV.

0: Chaotic Symphony with I Need a Vacay here on WFUV. 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There you can also find out about submitting your music to the feature. We also just added that song to WFUV's running playlist on Spotify. So listen again there and follow the playlist to keep up with all the best new music from New York and the tri-state area. Also, their music is streaming on pretty much all of the major streaming platforms. And the song I Need a Vacay out now on Shimmy Cat Records. Again, and a fantastic, really fun new song from Chaotic Symphony called I Need a Vacay. I am Elise Ali, and I really identify with that because I do also need a vacay. And in fact, I am going on vacay starting tomorrow. So I'm going to be off for a week. So I don't know who's filling in for me, but I'm sure they're going to do a great job. And I will tell you that I'm still here for the rest of the day, and I've got a lot of great music still to come, including The Replacements and Rat Boys, who were recently in our studio and at Central Park Summer Stage. 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

0: Came in a little early on that one. Rat Boys with the great live version of Penny in the Lake. And that was recorded in our very own Studio A. You can see the video of that in-studio performance and listen to the interview that I did with the band. And they were just in New York doing a great show at Central Park Summer Stage, opening for Spoon. And it was so good. New Order in there giving you some True Faith. And I gave you a new one from Muna, East Side Girls. I am Elise Ellie here on the East Side and representing NYC. Gonna play some music from Bon Iver, though, in just a little bit. Stick around to hear him. Right now, hear this. FUV welcomes Sylvan Esso to Brooklyn Paramount on Wednesday, October 14th. 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

Great new song from Kacey Musgraves called Middle of Nowhere. It's actually the title track off her new record. And you can catch her at Madison Square Garden later this summer. I am your friendly ghost in the machine, Elisa Lee, and going to give you 100% now. It's Sonic Youth.

0: Lowrider here on WFUV War. And Franz Ferdinand, as well as Sonic Youth. I am Elise Alley. Thank you so much for tuning in this Friday to WFUV. Want to let you know that FUV supports the 20th annual Pleasantville Music Festival tomorrow, the 11th, on Parkway Field in Pleasantville. 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
0: 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I am Elise Alley, here with music from Neptune, New Jersey's Nicole Atkins. She actually doesn't live in New Jersey anymore. She's moved to Nashville, but she's still a Jersey girl. You can take the girl out of Jersey, but you cannot take the Jersey out of the girl. And actually, this new song that she has called When the Night Falls is kind of about a relationship that she was in from a long time ago, and it reminded her of something that she would have written for her first album, Neptune City. And, you know, she was thinking about where she was back then, the toxic love affair, and tying it into who she is and where she is now, and being able to write a song about terrible love from a place of power now. Some would call it growth. You tell me what you call it. I'll play it for you now. When the Night Falls, here on FUV.
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Getting down in it here on WFUV. I am Elisa Ali. Thank you so much for tuning in and listening to Nine Inch Nails with me. Coming up, we are going to get to music from the Brothers from Other Mothers, Dan Auerbach and Patrick Kearney, a.k.a. the Black Keys. But right now, here is a new one from English singer Lola Young. 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No.

0: Rocking out with the Black Keys on the radio this Friday afternoon. That was Little Black Submarines. I am your friendly ghost in the machine, Elise Alley. Thank you so much for tuning in. I've got a pretty pimpin' song coming up along with a sweet soul song. So stick around to hear all of that and more. Right now, hear this. 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

Pretty pimpin' track, am I right or am I right? Who's this clown blocking the bathroom sink? Kurt Vile's Pretty Pimpin' off the excellent album Believe I'm Going Down. Tedeschi Trucks Band in there too with their Soul Sweet song. And coming up, Heads Will Roll, guaranteed, from Yeah Yeah Yeahs. Right now though, here is a new one from Vince Staples, who's got a new record called Cry Baby. Play Cotton from it on FUV.

0: Coming down to the wire here on WFUV, the name of the band, Wire, and their Outdoor Miner. We also heard Heads Will Roll from Yeah Yeah Yeahs and a new one from Vince Staples. Coming up, we'll get to music from Wolf Alice. 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

And that is The Situation, my friends, from Johnny Blue Skies. That is, by the way, the alter ego of Sturgill Simpson. I should get an alter ego or a new moniker. Sometimes people ask me, what's your DJ name? And I'm like, it's just my regular name, Alisa Ali. And they're like, oh, okay. And they seem kind of disappointed. Maybe I should get one. If you have any good ideas on like what my alter ego name should be, or you know, a new moniker, hit me. I'm open to it. I try to get something about like, I think I try to get like caramel spice or something like that. Something dumb like that. I was like, nah, that doesn't work. Anyway, just let me know if you have any ideas. In the meantime, let me tell you, my friends, that we've got Childish Gambino coming up. And right now, smile, because it's Wolf Alice on the radio at 90.7 FM and WFUV.org.

0: You actually are very special. And that's why I played that song for you, which you may think was garbage. And actually, you'd be right. It was garbage. I am Elisa Ali. Thank you so much for tuning in. That song off the Garbage album version 2.0. Oh, thank you so much for hanging with me, Elisa Ali. Got a couple more songs to play for you, and then I'm going to skedaddle. Before I skedaddle, though, let me tell you that FUV is a proud partner with Forest Hill Stadium in Queens. 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
0: It is going to be so much fun. I love the FUV Boat. And even if you don't dance, it's just cool to be on a boat circling the city. You go right underneath the bridges. And it is fun on the dance floor, though, I will tell you. I am going to take a little bit of time off to go hang with the fam. So I will be off next week. And I will catch you back on the radio the week after. Enjoy the rest of your day. And I'll leave you with a new one from Brandon Flowers. This is off the album Thrasher. 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

Making Up and Breaking Up with Sharon Jones and the Dap Kings here at WFUV as we get things underway on this Friday afternoon. It's Dennis Elsis. It is the latest from Sam Fender with some assistance from Olivia Dean. Here is Rein Me In.

0: That is Lord and Royals here at WFUV. And before it, Sam Fender with Olivia Dean and Rein Me In. And FUV proud to partner with the Wellmont Theater in Montclair, welcoming Switchfoot Friday, October 2nd. 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

0: 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That's a new release. Pretenders did Talk of the Town. 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

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It's WFUV on this Friday afternoon. Lucy Dacus, her new one is Planting Tomatoes.

0: You don't know how it feels to be me. Tom Petty from Wildflowers. Lucy Dacus before that. Her new one is Planting Tomatoes. 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

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Courtney Barnett before that, Need a Little Time. Buffalo Traffic Jam. They are from Montana, and this song is Pictures of You.

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Sylvanesso before that, and Coffee from A Rush of Blood to the Head. 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

0: That is Gone from the artist Kells here at WFUV. It's Dennis Elsis, and on this Friday afternoon, with just a few minutes after four, I think it's time.
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0: And it is time for our weekly Beatles Fab Foursome. Four songs from the Beatles, or putting them together in a fashion where they can relate to one another. And for today, well, let's see where this one takes us.

0: You know, if you break my heart, I'll go, but I'll be back again. Wrapping up today's Beatles Fab Foursome, we started with I Call Your Name, But You're Not There, into When I Call You Up, Your Line's Engaged, as in busy, you won't see me. Call Me Back Again, Paul and Linda and Wings from Venus and Mars, and wrapping it up with I'll Be Back. It's the Beatles Fab Foursome. 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

0: Fleetwood Mac and Silver Springs, which was the B-side to the song Go Your Own Way. And it's a song that came out of, well, Stevie Nicks and Lindsey Buckingham. The relationship was not going well. And supposedly it was driving through Silver Springs, Maryland, that Stevie Nicks decided she was breaking it all off. And that's that. 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

0: Heart Stop, recent release from the Revivalists. Angie Stone did Wish I Didn't Miss You, MGMT, starting off that group of songs with Kids. This is Iggy Pop. And Iggy, how would you describe yourself?
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1: Mayor Mamdani announced a new initiative today to protect New Yorkers from being trapped in subscriptions and junk fees. It's called the Click-to-Cancel Rule, and it'll require businesses to make it as easy for residents to cancel their subscription as it was to sign up. The mayor's new plan aims to protect residents from being trapped in never-ending subscriptions, like at gyms and hotels. It'll go into effect this October. President Trump will not veto the bipartisan housing bill passed by Congress last month, according to a White House official. The president originally said he wouldn't sign it until the Senate passed his strict voting bill, known as the Save America Act. And in the Middle East, President Trump announced today that the ceasefire with Iran was over, but that the U.S. would continue negotiating. This comes as both sides have exchanged heavy fire in the past few days. And the mayor announced today that Taylor Swift paid the city of New York $160,000 to cover the cost of resources used during her wedding last weekend at Madison Square Garden. This covered the permit, police response, traffic management, and street closures for the huge event. The WFUV What's What podcast gives you the latest culture, arts, and politics from our next generation public media reporters. 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I'm Ben Oppenheimer, and that's your news in 90 seconds on FUV.
0: Annabelle Dinda, this is new music, The Hand.

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That's Olivia Rodrigo from her latest album, and special guest Robert Smith. What's Wrong With Me here on Friday afternoon? It's Dennis Elsis, and the good news is that the weekend is just about here, and the Rolling Stones are back with a brand new album, Foreign Tongues. It's their 25th studio album, plus there are countless live albums. And I'm happy to say that the Rolling Stones are back and sounding, well, sounding like the Rolling Stones, just as they should be. There are 12 originals. There are 2 covers. There are special guests, including Robert Smith from The Cure, who we just heard with Olivia Rodrigo, Steve Winwood, Sir Paul McCartney, Chad Smith of the Red Hot Chili Peppers, and on cowbell, on a track, Bruno Mars. The Stones sound like, well, they sound like the Rolling Stones, and that is the best news of all. So take a listen. From the very first note, I think you'll recognize the band. Here, brand new from Foreign Tongues, are the Rolling Stones and Divine Intervention.

0: Ringing Hollow, brand new from the Rolling Stones, and just before it, Divine Intervention. Also brand new from the Rolling Stones, it's Dennis Elsis, and the new Rolling Stones album has just been released today. It's called Foreign Tongues. We heard two of the tracks, Divine Intervention, which is kind of classic Stones rock and roll, and that one, Running Hollow, which has more of a country, almost their Graham Parsons feel going back. Stones, they performed that track live the other night in London, a surprise performance for friends and journalists, and they've posted that online so you can see that performance of that particular song, Ringing Hollow. Stones, brand new album I mentioned earlier. It is their 25th studio album. It has just been released today, and I'm sure you'll be hearing and seeing a lot more about it. The two covers, by the way, the 12 originals and the two covers, one is a Chuck Berry song, Beautiful Delilah, and the other from an artist they worked with in the past, Amy Winehouse, and their cover of You Know I'm No Good. 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

Death Cab for Cutie's Crooked Teeth, Leon LaJavis before that, and Can't Fight. Here is Steve Lacy and The Feeling on WFUV.

0: From 1989, that's Lovin' Rockets and So Alive here at WFUV. 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

0: That is Weezer, and Why Bother? Here at WFUV, Frank Ocean did Thinking About You, Sharon Van Etten, and Mistakes. 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Stay tuned. Benham Jones will be coming along next. It's Dennis Elsis. Have a terrific weekend. Let's you and I meet up again on Monday in the afternoon. And right now, check in on the latest news in 90 seconds.
1: Mayor Mamdani announced a new initiative today to protect New Yorkers from being trapped in subscriptions and junk fees. It's called the Click to Cancel Rule, and it'll require businesses to make it as easy for residents to cancel their subscription as it was to sign up. The mayor's new plan aims to protect residents from being trapped in never-ending subscriptions like at gyms and hotels. It'll go into effect this October. President Trump will not veto the bipartisan housing bill passed by Congress last month, according to a White House official. The president originally said he wouldn't sign it until the Senate passed his strict voting bill, known as the Save America Act. And in the Middle East, President Trump announced today that the ceasefire with Iran was over, but that the U.S. would continue negotiating. This comes as both sides have exchanged heavy fire in the past few days. And the mayor announced today that Taylor Swift paid the city of New York $160,000 to cover the cost of resources used during her wedding last weekend at Madison Square Garden. This covered the permit, police response, traffic management, and street closures for the huge event. The WFUV What's What podcast gives you the latest culture, arts, and politics from our next generation public media reporters. 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I'm Ben Oppenheimer, and that's your news in 90 seconds on FUV.
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synth pop pioneers Yazoo on WFUV Yaz to their friends. Vocalist Allison Moyet currently on tour with Soft Cell and Human League. They made a stop at the Radio City Music Hall a couple of weeks ago. A little bit past 6 o'clock, Benham Jones with you. The 10th of July, an overcast and a bit of a cooler day moving into what we hope will be a beautiful weekend. New music right now to get us started. The first new tune from Cage the Elephant in over 2 years, maybe pointing to a forthcoming record. New from Cage the Elephant on FUV. This is called Beaches in Tennessee.

0: Australian Legends Midnight Oil on WFUV, kind of fusing the worlds of the Picket Line and the stadium rock band from 1987's Diesel and Dust, one of the biggest hits for the band, that is Beds Are Burning. Cage the Elephant before that, first new music in a couple years. They spent the last few years supporting Oasis on their big tour. I guess that was just last year. But back in the studio, that new one we heard is called Beaches in Tennessee. Benham Jones with you, Friday evening, 90.7 FM. Thank you so much for joining me. I'm going to be down at Rockaway tomorrow. I'm going to be here in the morning, but then I'm going to be down at Rockaway at Beach 96 starting at about 5 o'clock. I got some friends who are going to be DJing, so come join if you want a beach day. Hopefully it's going to be a beautiful one. 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Thursday, July 30th, it's the Lone Bellow for a New York City album release concert for the album What a Time to Be Alive. 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

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That is Everlong. Goose, before that, a couple records back. These guys just keep putting them out. That one is called Madalena from the record Chain Your Dragon. 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New music from Chicago-based band Slow Pulp. They've got a record called Melody that's going to be out early in the fall. They've also got a night at the Brooklyn Paramount in November. New from Slow Pulp on WFUV. 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
1: 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I did that and recorded myself. And yeah, it helped me kind of organize some of my thoughts and feelings.
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0: 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They're actually playing tonight at the White Eagle Hall in Jersey City. 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Gorillaz before that. Then we had another Chicago band, Slow Pulp, with a new record coming out in the fall. That's the first we've heard. That one is called Better Man. Benham Jones hanging out with you Friday evening, going to take you up into the nighttime. Also, FUV and the Bowery Presents welcome a huge show coming to my home borough of Queens. 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

Great new song there from Beck. Not necessarily any word on a new record in that vein, but loving what I'm hearing. That one is called Ride Lonesome. He's got two local shows that are going to be coming up in the fall, October 22nd and 23rd at the Brooklyn Paramount. And he is for sure going to burn that place down. Alabama Shakes before that from their Blake Mills produced Sound and Color and Don't Want to Fight. Benham Jones with you Friday in July. This one from Neil Young.

0: opening track there to one of the great guitar records of the late 90s, Built to Spill's Keep It Like a Secret. That is The Plan. And no matter how far I look, and often imitated, but really nobody with a guitar tone like Doug Marsh all over that record and the one before, which is Perfect From Now On. That's the name of that one. Neil Young before that, Keeping It Rockin' in the Free World, that version coming from 1989's Freedom. Benham Jones, Friday evening, 90.7 FM, FUV and Live Nation. Welcome Government Mule and Ziggy Marley. 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
0: Caroline Rose is an indie artist committed to genre bending, we shall say, and that shows up nicely on their new track, Yip Yip Yow. They're currently also on tour with Modest Mouse, going to join them for the Rooftop at Pier 17 in the fall. New from Caroline Rose on FUV.

The Last Shadow Puppets on WFUV. Sort of a supergroup side project. Alex Turner of the Arctic Monkeys, members of, what's the other band? Little Flames. So kind of like an English supergroup. Only two records to their credit. That track, My Mistakes Were Made for You, coming from their debut, The Age of the Understatement. A little bit past 7 o'clock, Benham Jones hanging out with you Friday night, July 10th. I heard it's National Pina Colada Day, so hopefully you got something frozen and tasty to celebrate. New music from another British superstar who has been in many super groups. I'm talking about the great Johnny Marr. This one is called Spin.

0: Miss Lola Young on WFUV, Tune That Broke Her Big. She's actually back in the studio and back on tour after a little hiatus. But that is the track, How We Got to Know Her. That one is called Messy. Johnny Marr, before that, of the Smiths, of Gorillaz, of the Good, the Bad, the Queen, often spent time with Modest Mouse on a couple records. He's got a solo album that's going to be happening. It's coming out early in October. I see it's called The Age of Everything, which is interesting because I had just played that last Shadow Puppets record, which is the age of the understatement. But from 2008 now to 2026, we've come now to the age of everything. New track from Johnny Marr. That one was Spin. Benham Jones with you Friday evening. FUV and the Barry Presents welcome Bob Dylan in concert with Lucinda Williams and her band and Jimmy Vaughn and the Tilt-A-Whirl band. That's going to be at Forest Hill Stadium on Tuesday, July 21st. 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Again, that's Bob Dylan in concert, Lucinda Williams and her band, Jimmy Vaughn and the Tilt-A-Whirl band, July 21st at Forest Hill Stadium from the Barry Presents and in partnership with WFUV.
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Stone Temple Pilots on 90.7 FM, some of the most iconic slide guitar notes of the grunge era, 1993. I first heard that on the soundtrack for the film The Crow, starring Brandon Lee, tragically died during the making of that movie, but it also showed up on the sophomore record from Stone Temple Pilots, which is called Purple. Iron and Wine before that, Boy with the Coin from 2007, Shepherd's Dog. 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Biba Doobie blessed us with a new tune a couple months ago. We didn't hear much about whether or not it was going to be on a new record, but now we got the tea. Forthcoming record from Biba Doobie. It's out September 18th. It's called Pylon. She's also going to be doing a night at Madison Square Garden. Going to look up the date for that, but in the meantime, another new one from Biba Doobie. This is called Sun Has Set.

0: As the Buzzcocks on WFUV, rolling through a classic conundrum that we've all experienced. 1978, wondering if you've ever fallen in love with someone you shouldn't have fallen in love with. Dandy Warhols before that. New music from Biba Doobie, forthcoming record. We got a title now. It's called Pylon, and that's going to be September 18th. She's also going to be doing a night at Madison Square Garden, October 5th. That track we heard was Sun Has Set, kind of a postmortem and a very forceful autopsy of a breakup. Benham Jones on the radio, 90.7 FM. 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

There's the latest from Jack Antonoff and Bleachers, coming from the record Everyone for 10 Minutes, that's We Should Talk. Adele before that with off of 21, 2011 record, that is Rumor Has It. And yes, rumor has it that Jack Antonoff and Margaret Qualley should talk. And I don't know too much about the goss, but I just wish them well and hope everyone is okay. 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A deep cut from Semisonic, a great songwriter, Dan Wilson, worked with many other artists, best known for Closing Time, but a good one from the same record. This is FNT.

0: the great Annie Lennox on WFUV, one of the premier songs of my childhood, honestly. The record Diva, 1992, that is Walking on Broken Glass. The Shins before that from 2007's Wincing the Night Away, and then Semisonic at the top. I was mistaken. It's actually not from the debut Feeling Strangely Fine. It's from the sophomore album, The Great Divide, that one FNT. 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First new record from Mike Ness and Social Distortion in many years. 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
0: A new record from Mike Ness and Social Distortion, sounding a lot like classic Social D. They're also doing a co-headlining tour with the Descendants, two nights at the Brooklyn Paramount, I believe September 11th and 12th, or September 10th and 11th. Either way, going to be a very good show for the punks. The latest from Social D, this is The Way Things Were.